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8: Partly cloudy, chance of showers and a low of 14 tonight. Mainly cloudy tomorrow and a high of 25.
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4: Partly cloudy, chance of showers and a low of 14 tonight. Mainly cloudy tomorrow and a high of 25.
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7: Partly cloudy, chance of showers and a low of 14 tonight. Mainly cloudy tomorrow and a high of 25.
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2: Moose weather. Partly cloudy, chance of showers and a low of 14 tonight. Mainly cloudy tomorrow and a high of 25.
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5: Moose Weather.
6: Partly cloudy, chance of showers, and a low of 14 tonight. Mainly cloudy tomorrow, and a high of 25.
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0: 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Leave your winter coat at work so you can endure coworker Cool Hand Carl. Man, he loves him some air conditioning.
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1: Thanks for being the designated driver. My turn's next week.
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4: Weather. Partly cloudy, chance of showers and a low of 14 tonight. Mainly cloudy tomorrow and a high of 25.
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3: Partly cloudy, chance of showers and a low of 14 tonight. Mainly cloudy tomorrow and a high of 25. The Moose.

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3: Moose weather. Partly cloudy, chance of showers, and a low of 14 tonight. Mainly cloudy tomorrow and a high of 25.
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0: Summer tip number 37. Leave your winter coat at work so you can endure coworker Cool Hand Carl. 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
1: Good morning, I'm Stevon Cyrus. A free family event on Saturday is bringing the FIFA World Cup 2026 fan experience to North Bay. It takes place from 3 to 11 p.m. at the Education Center on College Drive. There will be skills challenges, food vendors, a beer garden, DJ and performances, and viewing parties of both quarterfinal matchups on the day. Fans are encouraged to bring a lawn chair and a refillable water bottle. Along with general parking around the Education Center, a free shuttle bus will run between the Ontario Government Building on McEwen and the event site. Meantime, city police are encouraging people to celebrate responsibly. Acting Deputy Chief Jeff Warner took to social media to advise they'll have officers at the event and conducting traffic enforcement to keep everyone safe.
2: Please take a few minutes to plan your way home as well. We want everybody to enjoy the event and get home safely. And most of all, have a ball.
1: Police say choose a designated driver, arrange a taxi or rideshare, use public transit, or have a sober friend pick you up. The Near North Palliative Care Network's 17th annual Butterfly Release takes place this weekend, and the celebratory event brings mixed emotions. That from Communications and Public Relations Coordinator Laura Leigh Eldridge.
3: We kind of share a celebration of remembrance, hope, compassion. Basically, we release a bunch of butterflies in memorial of people that we've lost.
1: This year's event runs from 11 to 2 on Saturday at the Kiwanis Bandshell. 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
1: And in the world of sports, the North Bay Battalion head coach Ryan Ulahan has been named the head coach of Team Canada at the 2026 Hlinka Gretzky Cup taking place in Edmonton next month. He says he's extremely honored to lead Team Canada at this year's tournament, adding it's very special to be able to represent Canada and to work with our country's best available players for the U18 age group. And on the diamond, Blue Jays starter Dylan Cease was three outs away from a no-hitter when Giants Hilet Ramos broke it up with a line drive single to center field in the ninth. Cease threw a career-high 118 pitches, 81 for strikes, and he sought the first solo no-hitter in the majors since 2024. The All-Star right-hander struck out 11 to increase his American League leading total to 148 as Toronto trounced San Francisco 10-0. In the WNBA, the tempo fell to the Golden State Valkyries 83-75 last night. And the quarterfinal round begins today at the FIFA World Cup with France facing Morocco. And in the CFL, Week 6 kicks off tonight. Ottawa is in Edmonton. Cloudy with showers this morning with a high of 17, mainly cloudy into the afternoon with a high of 23, mainly sunny into the evening with a high of 22, and overnight clear with a low of 17.
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Cloudy with showers this morning with a high of 17. Mainly cloudy into the afternoon with a high of 23. Mainly sunny into the evening with a high of 22. And overnight clear with a low of 17. 99.3 The Moose. 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
2: And in the world of sports, the North Bay Battalion head coach Ryan Ulahan has been named the head coach of Team Canada at the 2026 Jelinka Gretzky Cup taking place in Edmonton next month. He says he's extremely honored to lead Team Canada at this year's tournament, adding it's very special to be able to represent Canada and to work with our country's best available players for the U18 age group. And on the diamond, Blue Jays starter Dylan Cease was three outs away from a no-hitter when Giants' Hylett Ramos broke it up with a line drive single to center field in the ninth. Cease threw a career-high 118 pitches, 81 for strikes, and he sought the first solo no-hitter in the majors since 2024. The All-Star right-hander struck out 11 to increase his American League leading total to 148 as Toronto trounced San Francisco 10-0. In the WNBA, the tempo fell to the Golden State Valkyries 83-75 last night. And the quarterfinal round begins today at the FIFA World Cup with France facing Morocco. And in the CFL, week 6 kicks off tonight. Ottawa is in Edmonton. Cloudy with showers this morning with a high of 17, mainly cloudy into the afternoon with a high of 23, mainly sunny into the evening with a high of 22, and overnight clear with a low of 17.
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0: Dracula by Tame Impala, Jenny remix here on 99.3 Boost FM, West Nipissing's best music. Welcome back. I'm Stevon. I hope you're having a good one. It is 6:39 as we continue on with the show. And I want to know from you, what are some of your weekend plans? Anything fun and exciting that you'd like to share? Honestly, I don't know. I have no clue. But we're going to figure things out as we go. But I am very excited to see how it all turns out. So you let me know your thoughts. What are you doing this weekend? Let me know via the text line 705-753-1400 or let me know over on Facebook.
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0: 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I'm Stevan, and coming up next, we'll be talking about our main show, so be sure to stick around.
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0: Weather. Cloudy with showers this morning with a high of 17, mainly cloudy into the afternoon with a high of 23, mainly sunny into the evening with a high of 22, and overnight clear with a low of 17.
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1: Good morning, I'm Stevon Cyrus. A free family event on Saturday is bringing the FIFA World Cup 2026 fan experience to North Bay. It takes place from 3 to 11 p.m. at the Education Center on College Drive. There will be skills challenges, food vendors, a beer garden, DJ and performances, and viewing parties of both quarterfinal matchups on the day. Fans are encouraged to bring a lawn chair and a refillable water bottle. Along with general parking around the Education Center, a free shuttle bus will run between the Ontario Government Building on McEwen and the event site. Meantime, city police are encouraging people to celebrate responsibly. Acting Deputy Chief Jeff Warner took to social media to advise they'll have officers at the event and conducting traffic enforcement to keep everyone safe.
2: Please take a few minutes to plan your way home as well. We want everybody to enjoy the event and get home safely. And most of all, have a ball.
1: Police say choose a designated driver, arrange a taxi or rideshare, use public transit, or have a sober friend pick you up. The Near North Palliative Care Network's 17th annual Butterfly Release takes place this weekend, and the celebratory event brings mixed emotions. That from Communications and Public Relations Coordinator Laura Lay Eldridge.
3: We kind of share a celebration of remembrance, hope, compassion. Basically, we release a bunch of butterflies in memorial of people that we've lost.
1: This year's event runs from 11 to 2 on Saturday at the Kiwanis Bandshell. 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
1: And in the world of sports, the North Bay Battalion head coach Ryan Ulihan has been named the head coach of Team. And in the world of sports, the Toronto Raptors say they have put their proposed trade for Kawhi Leonard on hold after the NBA says the team would assume any risk of outcome from the league's ongoing investigation into the Los Angeles Clippers. The NBA opened an investigation in September following allegations that Leonard signed a $28 million no-show endorsement deal with Aspiration, an environmental financial technology company that required no work beyond remaining with the Clippers. Aspiration later entered bankruptcy after its co-founder, Joe Sandberg, was charged with fraud, though Leonard has not yet been charged with any wrongdoings. The Raptors say they will wait for the investigation is to complete before moving ahead with the trade. In the FIFA World Cup yesterday, France became the first nation to earn a place in the semifinals as they shut out Morocco 2-0. In the CFL action last night, the Edmonton Elks came away with a 40-17 victory over the struggling Ottawa Redblacks. The Redblacks are now 0-5 on the season.
0: Moose weather.
1: Cloudy with showers this morning with a high of 17, mainly cloudy into the afternoon with a high of 23, mainly sunny into the evening with a high of 22, and overnight clear with a low of 17.
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6: Moose weather.
7: Clouded with showers this morning with a high of 17, mainly cloudy into the afternoon with a high of 23, mainly sunny into the evening with a high of 22, and overnight clear with a low of 17.
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1: Good morning, I'm Stevon Cyrus. 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It takes place from 3 to 11 p.m. at the Education Center on College Drive. There will be skills challenges, food vendors, a beer garden, DJ and performances, and viewing parties of both quarterfinal matchups on the day. Fans are encouraged to bring a lawn chair and a refillable water bottle. Along with general parking around the Education Center, a free shuttle bus will run between the Ontario Government Building on McEwen and the event site. Meantime, city police are encouraging people to celebrate responsibly. Acting Deputy Chief Jeff Warner took to social media to advise they'll have officers at the event and conducting traffic enforcement to keep everyone safe.
2: Please take a few minutes to plan your way home as well. We want everybody to enjoy the event and get home safely. And most of all, have a ball.
1: Police say choose a designated driver, arrange a taxi or rideshare, use public transit, or have a sober friend pick you up. The Near North Palliative Care Network's 17th annual butterfly release takes place this weekend, and the celebratory event brings mixed emotions. That from Communications and Public Relations Coordinator Laura Leigh Eldridge.
3: We kind of share a celebration of remembrance, hope, compassion. Basically, we release a bunch of butterflies in memorial of people that we've lost.
1: This year's event runs from 11 to 2 on Saturday at the Kiwanis Bandshell. 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
1: Out of the world of sports, at the FIFA World Cup yesterday, France became the first nation to earn a place in the semifinals as they shut out Morocco 2-0. In CFL action last night, the Edmonton Elks came away with a 40-17 victory over the struggling Ottawa Redblacks. The Redblacks are now 0-5 on the season. And in the NBA, the Toronto Raptors say they have to put their proposed trade for Kawhi Leonard on hold after the NBA says the team would assume the risk of any outcome from the league's ongoing investigation into the Los Angeles Clippers. The NBA opened an investigation in September following allegations that Leonard signed a $28 million no-show endorsement deal with Aspiration, an environmental financial technology company that required no work beyond remaining with the Clippers. Aspiration later entered bankruptcy after its co-founder, Joe Sandberg, was charged with fraud, though Leonard has not been charged with any wrongdoing. The Raptors say they will wait until the investigation is complete before moving ahead with the trade. Mainly sunny this morning with a high of 19, mainly sunny to the afternoon and evening with a high of 26, and overnight mainly clear with a low of 14.
7: The sweet smell of summer. A combination of Coppertone and Muskel.
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99.3 Moose FM, West Nipissing's best music. You were just listening to Time Machine by Talk, and I want to know a few things from you. Just some interesting stuff, to say the least, because Comic-Con happening not too far away from here in calendar, and maybe you love things like that. Maybe you love comics. Maybe you love, TV, video games. There'll be guest appearances and stuff like that. And I saw there were some flyers not too long ago up near Metro and other places. So I want to know your thoughts on a few things throughout today's show, but let's start with the easiest one. Who are you hoping to see there? You know, any interesting people you're hoping to see specifically from TV shows? Let me know via the text line 705-753-1400 or let me know over on Facebook.

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3: Moose weather.
4: Mainly sunny this morning with a high of 19. Mainly sunny into the afternoon and evening with a high of 26. And overnight mainly clear with a low of 14.
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1: Good morning, I'm Stevon Cyrus. 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It takes place from 3 to 11 p.m. at the Education Center on College Drive. There will be skills challenges, food vendors, a beer garden, DJ and performances, and viewing parties of both quarterfinal matchups on the day. Fans are encouraged to bring a lawn chair and a refillable water bottle. Along with general parking around the Education Center, a free shuttle bus will run between the Ontario Government Building on McEwen and the event site. Meantime, city police are encouraging people to celebrate responsibly. Acting Deputy Chief Jeff Warner took to social media to advise they'll have officers at the event and conducting traffic enforcement to keep everyone safe.
2: Please take a few minutes to plan your way home as well. We want everybody to enjoy the event and get home safely. And most of all, have a ball.
1: Police say choose a designated driver, arrange a taxi or rideshare, use public transit, or have a sober friend pick you up. The Near North Palliative Care Network's 17th annual Butterfly Release takes place this weekend, and the celebratory event brings mixed emotions. That from Communications and Public Relations Coordinator Laura Leigh Eldridge.
3: We kind of share a celebration of remembrance, hope, compassion. Basically, we release a bunch of butterflies in memorial of people that we've lost.
1: This year's event runs from 11 to 2 on Saturday at the Kiwanis Bandshell. Along with live music, there's a barbecue, community booths, auctions, raffle prizes, and more. 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
1: Out of the world of sports, at the FIFA World Cup yesterday, France became the first nation to earn a place in the semifinals as they shut out Morocco 2-0. In CFL action last night, the Edmonton Elks came away with a 40-17 victory over the struggling Ottawa Redblacks. The Redblacks are now 0-5 on the season. And in the NBA, the Toronto Raptors say they have to put their proposed trade for Kawhi Leonard on hold after the NBA says the team would assume the risk of any outcome from the league's ongoing investigation into the Los Angeles Clippers. The NBA opened an investigation in September following allegations that Leonard signed a $28 million no-show endorsement deal with Aspiration, an environmental financial technology company that required no work beyond remaining with the Clippers. Aspiration later entered bankruptcy after its co-founder, Joe Sandberg, was charged with fraud, though Leonard has not been charged with any wrongdoing. The Raptors say they will wait until the investigation is complete before moving ahead with the trade.
0: Moose weather.
1: Mainly sunny this morning with a high of 19, mainly sunny into the afternoon and evening with a high of 26, and overnight mainly clear with a low of 14.
4: 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We checked.

0: Here on 99.3 Moose FM, West Nipissing's best music. Welcome back. I'm Stevon. I hope you're having a good one. It is at 8:18 as we continue on the show. And I want to know from you, what is potentially a video game franchise that you love so much and you just can't wait to hopefully see another installment of? For me, it'd be The Last of Us. Last of Us changed the game forever. It made pretty much every company start coming out with hundreds and thousands of story games, none of which you live up to the hype. But I would definitely say that's probably one of my favorites of all time. And if Comic-Con was close by and I knew that Troy Baker would be there, I would definitely go get an autograph, get a picture and some stuff. But you know what? Comic-Con is close by, so you could see some people from the industry, whether it be video games, TV, or other situations. Remember, this is the time where you can go and nerd out, be your biggest nerd. So go check it out. It's in Calendar, not too far away. And let me know your thoughts. What's one of your favorite video games that you've ever played? Let me know via the text line, 705-753-1400, or let me know over on Facebook.
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0: Moose Weather. Mainly sunny this morning with a high of 19. Mainly sunny to the afternoon and evening with a high of 26. And overnight mainly clear with a low of 14.
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1: Good morning, I'm Stevon Cyrus. A free family event on Saturday is bringing the FIFA World Cup 2026 fan experience to North Bay. It takes place from 3 to 11 p.m. at the Education Center on College Drive. There will be skills challenges, food vendors, a beer garden, DJ and performances, and viewing parties of both quarterfinal matchups on the day. Fans are encouraged to bring a lawn chair and a refillable water bottle. Along with general parking around the Education Center, a free shuttle bus will run between the Ontario Government Building on McEwen and the event site. Meantime, city police are encouraging people to celebrate responsibly. Acting Deputy Chief Jeff Warner took to social media to advise they'll have officers at the event and conducting traffic enforcement to keep everyone safe.
2: Please take a few minutes to plan your way home as well. We want everybody to enjoy the event and get home safely. And most of all, have a ball.
1: Police say choose a designated driver, arrange a taxi or rideshare, use public transit, or have a sober friend pick you up. The Near North Palliative Care Network's 17th annual Butterfly Release takes place this weekend, and the celebratory event brings mixed emotions. That from Communications and Public Relations Coordinator Laura Lay Eldridge.
3: We kind of share a celebration of remembrance, hope, compassion. Basically, we release a bunch of butterflies in memorial of people that we've lost.
1: This year's event runs from 11 to 2 on Saturday at the Kiwanis Bandshell. Along with live music, there's a barbecue, community booths, auctions, raffle prizes, and more. 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
1: Out of the world of sports, at the FIFA World Cup yesterday, France became the first nation to earn a place in the semifinals as they shut out Morocco 2-0. In CFL action last night, the Edmonton Elks came away with a 40-17 victory over the struggling Ottawa Redblacks. Red Blacks are now 0-5 on the season. And in the NBA, the Toronto Raptors say they have to put their proposed trade for Kawhi Leonard on hold after the NBA says the team would assume the risk of any outcome from the league's ongoing investigation into the Los Angeles Clippers. The NBA opened an investigation in September following allegations that Leonard signed a $28 million no-show endorsement deal with Aspiration, an environmental financial technology company that required no work beyond remaining with the Clippers. Aspiration later entered bankruptcy after its co-founder, Joe Sandberg, was charged with fraud, though Leonard has not been charged with any wrongdoing. The Raptors say they will wait until the investigation is complete before moving ahead with the trade.
0: Moose weather.
1: Mainly sunny this morning with a high of 19. Mainly sunny into the afternoon and evening with a high of 26. And overnight mainly clear with a low of 14.
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0: Super Bass by Nicki Minaj here on 99.3 Boost FM, West of the Pacific's best music. Welcome back. I'm Stevon, and I hope you're having a good one. It is 8:41 as we continue on, and I guess now I'll ask you the question, because at Comic-Cons, it's normally appropriate that you would dress up as one of your favorite TV show, whether it be anime, whether it be comic book character. So I want to know, if you ever had to cosplay, man or woman, what would you choose, and who would you choose to cosplay? Would you want to put on something cool like the Punisher? Not too bad, right? Just a nice, cool shirt, skull on it, nice and easy. You know, shave your head, make it look like the Punisher. Would it be someone else? Would you just go as Spider-Man, maybe? Would you go as something, I don't know, whatever it might be? I'd like to hear your thoughts on this via the text line, 705-753-1400, or let me know over on Facebook.
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0: Bingo! That's right, bingo is back at Our Ladies of Sorrows Church, and it's going to be back every first Sunday of each month. 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For more information, call 705-753-0644. That is 705-753-0644. So come on down and enjoy bingo night at Our Ladies of Sorrows Church.
1: Okay. 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

0: 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West Nippa sings best music. Welcome back. I'm Stevon. I hope you're having a good one. It is 8:52, and coming up next, it's the final hour of the show, so be sure to stick around.
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0: Mainly sunny this morning with a high of 19. Mainly sunny to the afternoon and evening with a high of 26. And overnight mainly clear with a low of 14.
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1: Good morning, I'm Stevon Cyrus. A free family event on Saturday is bringing the FIFA World Cup 2026 fan experience to North Bay. It takes place from 3 to 11 p.m. at the Education Center on College Drive. There will be skills challenges, food vendors, a beer garden, DJ and performances, and viewing parties of both quarterfinal matchups on the day. Fans are encouraged to bring a lawn chair and a refillable water bottle. Along with general parking around the Education Center, a free shuttle bus will run between the Ontario Government Building on McEwen and the event site. Meantime, city police are encouraging people to celebrate responsibly. Acting Deputy Chief Jeff Warner took to social media to advise they'll have officers at the event and conducting traffic enforcement to keep everyone safe.
2: Please take a few minutes to plan your way home as well. We want everybody to enjoy the event and get home safely. And most of all, have a ball.
1: Police say choose a designated driver, arrange a taxi or rideshare, use public transit, or have a sober friend pick you up. The Near North Palliative Care Network's 17th annual Butterfly Release takes place this weekend, and the celebratory event brings mixed emotions. That from Communications and Public Relations Coordinator Laura Leigh Eldridge.
3: We kind of share a celebration of remembrance, hope, compassion. Basically, we release a bunch of butterflies in memorial of people that we've lost.
1: This year's event runs from 11 to 2 on Saturday at the Kiwanis Bandshell. Along with live music, there's a barbecue, community booths, auctions, raffle prizes, and more. All proceeds support the network's free community programs and services. Ottawa says penalties doled out by companies found in non-compliance with the Temporary Foreign Worker Program more than doubled this past fiscal year compared to the year before. Officials say nearly 1,500 compliance inspections were done from April last year to the end of March this year, with 12% of employers inspected found to be non-compliant. They say over $10.2 million in monetary penalties were issued. That's up from $4.5 million. The feds say when it comes to jobs, Canadians are always first in line. They add the Temporary Foreign Worker Program is a last resort option for employers who can't find qualified Canadians and permanent residents to fill vacancies. The federal government is updating wildfire season across Canada. Officials say there are 796 active wildfires, including 60 with full response, that are out of control. There have been just over 3,100 fires and 1.4 million hectares burned this season. Last year, we saw about 200 fewer fires at this time, but a more significant area was burned at 4.6 million hectares. Looking ahead, Environment and Climate Change Canada's weather forecast point to above-average temperatures across much of Canada through August. Modeling indicates fire danger this month is expected to remain the highest across the Northwest Territories, Nunavut, northern Manitoba, and areas surrounding the Houston Bay. Your pocket change may soon be beefed up thanks to proposed national settlements with class actions against two companies over alleged price fixing on beef in Canada. One has agreed to pay nearly $7.5 million, with the other agreeing to pay nearly $500,000. Officials say the settlements, which have not yet been approved by the courts, are not an admission of liability, fault, or wrongdoing, but are compromises of disputed claims. Settlement hearings are scheduled for September in BC and December in Quebec. Unless you want to opt out of your stake or the claim, you don't have to do anything right now. Class actions continue against two other defendants.
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1: Out of the world of sports, at the FIFA World Cup yesterday, France became the first nation to earn a place in the semifinals as they shut out Morocco 2-0. In CFL action last night, the Edmonton Elks came away with a 40-17 victory over the struggling Ottawa Redblacks. The Redblacks are now 0-5 on the season. And in the NBA, the Toronto Raptors say they have to put their proposed trade for Kawhi Leonard on hold after the NBA says the team would assume the risk of any outcome from the league's ongoing investigation into the Los Angeles Clippers. The NBA opened an investigation in September following allegations that Leonard signed a $28 million no-show endorsement deal with Aspiration, an environmental financial technology company that required no work beyond remaining with the Clippers. Aspiration later entered bankruptcy after its co-founder, Joe Sandberg, was charged with fraud, though Leonard has not been charged with any wrongdoing. The Raptors say they will wait until the investigation is complete before moving ahead with the trade. Mainly sunny this morning with a high of 19, mainly sunny into the afternoon and evening with a high of 26, and overnight mainly clear with a low of 14.
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That was Angel by Shaggy featuring Rayvon here on 99.3 Moose FM, West Ipissing's best music. I am Stevon. I hope you're having a good one. This is a quick shout out to my loving mom. It's her birthday, and I just want to say happy birthday, mom. I love you very much. Thank you for all that you do. Thank you for being my number one supporter always, getting behind me, letting me grow, and making me a very happy son. It makes me happy. So I hope you have yourself a fantastic day. I know you're probably still a little bit jet lagged, so I hope you're listening. I hope you know how much I love you. I'll give you a call after work here. Let me know your thoughts. Other than that, everyone, what are you hoping to do this weekend? How is your weekly goals going? Let me know via the text line 705-753-1400, or let me know over on Facebook. Up next, We Belong Together by Mariah Carey here on Moose FM.

0: X's by Olivia Penalva here on 99.3 Moose FM, West Ipissing's best music. Welcome back. I'm Stevon. I hope you're having a good one. It's 9:30, so we continue on the show. And I want to let you know that anytime, anywhere, even though we're headed to the weekend, you can know the news from around our local area. 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
0: Moose Weather. Mainly sunny this morning with a high of 19. Mainly sunny to the afternoon and evening with a high of 26. And overnight mainly clear with a low of 14.
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5: If you can't love yourself, how in the hell you gonna love somebody else? 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
6: 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I need a love.

0: just as much by Delaney Jane here on 99.3 Moose FM. West Nipissing's best music. Welcome back. I'm Stevon. I hope you're having a good one. It is 9:45 as we continue on. And one of the things I want to let you know is, of course, be sure to check out our voice notes. You can leave us a voice note on the text line or over on Facebook. 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So feel free to do that at any time. Leaving a voice note over on the text line at 705-753-1400 or over on Facebook.
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1: Moose weather. Mainly sunny this morning with a high of 19. Mainly sunny into the afternoon and evening with a high of 26. And overnight mainly clear with a low of 14.
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6: Mainly sunny to the afternoon and evening with a high of 26. Mainly clear overnight with a low of 14. And tomorrow sunny with a high of 26.
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2: 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That is 705-753-0644. So come on down and enjoy bingo night at Our Ladies of Sorrows Church.
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2: Nipissing. 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
3: 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How about Mr. Sub's new Korean kicking chicken?
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9: Mainly sunny to the afternoon and evening with a high of 26. Mainly clear overnight with a low of 14. And tomorrow sunny with a high of 26.
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1: Hello and good afternoon. I'm Brad Obang. The OPP's Operation Safe Driver Week kicks off on Sunday. Police say officers are joining partners during the campaign to promote safer roads through education, awareness, and a targeted enforcement. That includes increasing enforcement and education efforts targeting improper lane changes, following too closely, speeding, and other reckless and dangerous driver behaviors. The OPP says last year, over 8,800 collisions investigated in OPP jurisdictions involved commercial motor vehicles. 77 of those were fatal, claiming the lives of 95 people. 20 Royal Canadian Air Cadets from around the country converge on Canadore's aviation campus on Monday. The college has been awarded a contract to deliver a three-week aircraft maintenance training program. Officials say it renews a relationship that has helped introduce young Canadians to careers and skilled trades relating to aviation for more than a decade. The cadets will receive hands-on training focused on aviation theory, aircraft structures and systems, inspections, and more. Several volunteers are being celebrated in West Nipissing. The municipality held its inaugural volunteer recognition program at the end of June, honoring individuals and organizations nominated by the public. Officials say their dedication, generosity, and community spirit helped make West Nipissing a stronger, more connected place to live. Awards were presented in four categories, including community groups, adult volunteers, 75+, and 17 and under. For a list of those recognized, you can visit our website. And we're learning more about the fourth annual Welcome to North Bay event coming in September. The free event brings together newcomers, lifelong residents, local organizations, service providers, and more to help people feel informed, connected, and welcomed. It will take place on September 13th at the Bort Longyear Memorial Gardens. All ages are invited for the activities, giveaways, and more. Information booths will also be set up where people can meet local organizations, learn about area programs, services, and resources.
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2: In sports, Spain plays Belgium in the quarterfinals at the FIFA World Cup today. 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
3: News weather.
4: Mainly sunny to the afternoon and evening with a high of 26. Mainly clear overnight with a low of 14. And tomorrow sunny with a high of 26.
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4: Moose Weather. Mainly sunny to the afternoon and evening with a high of 26. Mainly clear overnight, low of 14. And tomorrow sunny with a high of 26.
5: I may be suffering from heat stroke, but I swear I just saw a massive dog spider carry away our shih tzu.
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0: What's for lunch today?
1: Hey, Johnny. How about Mr. Sub's new Korean kickin' chicken?
0: Wait, what? Am I talking to myself? Is that K-pop music?
1: Yes, Johnny. Mr. Sub's Korean kickin' chicken's got crispy, spicy breaded chicken, cool cucumbers, sweet sesame KBBQ sauce, and tangy kimchi for an extra kick.
0: Hey, you win. We're getting Mr. Sub's Korean kickin' chicken.
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4: Moose weather. Mainly sunny to the afternoon and evening with a high of 26. Mainly clear overnight with a low of 14. And tomorrow sunny with a high of 26.
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5: Moose Weather.
6: Mainly sunny to the afternoon and evening with a high of 26. Mainly clear overnight, low of 14. And tomorrow sunny with a high of 26.
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5: Moose weather.
6: Mainly sunny to the afternoon and evening with a high of 26. Mainly clear overnight with a low of 14. And tomorrow sunny with a high of 26.
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2: Moose Weather.
3: Mainly sunny to the afternoon and evening with a high of 26. Mainly clear overnight, low of 14. And tomorrow sunny with a high of 26.
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1: Moose weather.
2: Mainly sunny to the afternoon and evening with a high of 26. Mainly clear overnight with a low of 14. And tomorrow sunny with a high of 26.
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9: Moose Weather.
10: Mainly sunny to the afternoon and evening with a high of 26. Mainly clear overnight with a low of 14. And tomorrow sunny with a high of 26.
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7: Weather. Mainly sunny to the afternoon and evening with a high of 26. Mainly clear overnight with a low of 14. And tomorrow sunny with a high of 26.
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1: Hello, I'm Brad Obang. Ontario Northland says a Northlander train set was involved in a collision with a commercial vehicle at a rail crossing in Bracebridge yesterday. Officials say it took place during staff onboarding and training, and only staff were on board, adding the lights were activated at the time of the collision. Bracebridge OPP says first responders answered the call shortly before 2 o'clock, with only minor injuries reported by the vehicle's driver. The investigation is ongoing. The OPP's Operation Safe Driver Week kicks off on Sunday. Police say officers are joining partners during the campaign to promote safer roads through education, awareness, and a targeted enforcement. That includes increasing enforcement and education efforts targeting improper lane changes, following too closely, speeding, and other reckless and dangerous driver behaviors. The OPP says last year, over 8,800 collisions investigated in OPP jurisdictions involved commercial motor vehicles. 77 of those were fatal, claiming the lives of 95 people. 20 Royal Canadian Air Cadets from around the country converge on Canadore's aviation campus on Monday. The college has been awarded a contract to deliver a three-week aircraft maintenance training program. Officials say it renews a relationship that has helped introduce young Canadians to careers and skilled trades relating to aviation for more than a decade. The cadets will receive hands-on training focused on aviation theory, aircraft structures and systems, inspections, and more. Several volunteers are being celebrated in West Nipissing. The municipality held its inaugural volunteer recognition program at the end of June, honoring individuals and organizations nominated by the public. Officials say their dedication, generosity, and community spirit helped make West Nipissing a stronger, more connected place to live. Awards were presented in four categories, including community groups, adult volunteers, 75 plus, and 17 and under. For a list of those recognized, you could visit our website. And we're learning more about the fourth annual Welcome to North Bay event coming in September. The free event brings together newcomers, lifelong residents, local organizations, service providers, and more to help people feel informed, connected, and welcomed. It will take place on September 13th at the Bort Longyear Memorial Gardens. All ages are invited for the activities, giveaways, and more. Information booths will also be set up where people can meet local organizations, learn about area programs, services, and resources.
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1: In sports, the West Coast road trip continues for the Blue Jays. A weekend series kicks off tonight against the Padres in San Diego. In the CFL, the Toronto Argonauts are visiting Winnipeg to play the Blue Bombers. In the WNBA, Toronto is home to Dallas.
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1: Clear skies and a low of 14 tonight. Sunny day tomorrow with a high of 27.
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6: Moose weather.
7: Clear skies and a low of 14 tonight. Sunny day tomorrow with a high of 27.
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1: 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Am I talking to myself? Is that K-pop music?
3: Yes, Johnny. Mr. Sub's Korean kicking chicken's got crispy, spicy breaded chicken, cool cucumbers, sweet sesame KBBQ sauce, and tangy kimchi for an extra kick.
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5: News weather.
6: Clear skies and a low of 14 tonight. Sunny day tomorrow with a high of 27.
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1: Hello, I'm Brad Obang. Ontario Northland says a Northlander train set was involved in a collision with a commercial vehicle at a rail crossing in Bracebridge yesterday. Officials say it took place during staff onboarding and training, and only staff were on board, adding the lights were activated at the time of the collision. Bracebridge OPP says first responders answered the call shortly before 2 o'clock, with only minor injuries reported by the vehicle's driver. The investigation is ongoing. The OPP's Operation Safe Driver Week kicks off on Sunday. Police say officers are joining partners during the campaign to promote safer roads through education, awareness, and a targeted enforcement. That includes increasing enforcement and education efforts targeting improper lane changes, following too closely, speeding, and other reckless and dangerous driver behaviors. The OPP says last year, over 8,800 collisions investigated in OPP jurisdictions involved commercial motor vehicles. 77 of those were fatal, claiming the lives of 95 people. 20 Royal Canadian Air Cadets from around the country converge on Canadore's aviation campus on Monday. The college has been awarded a contract to deliver a three-week aircraft maintenance training program. Officials say it renews a relationship that has helped introduce young Canadians to careers and skilled trades relating to aviation for more than a decade. The cadets will receive hands-on training focused on aviation theory, aircraft structures and systems, inspections, and more. Several volunteers are being celebrated in West Nipissing. The municipality held its inaugural volunteer recognition program at the end of June, honoring individuals and organizations nominated by the public. Officials say their dedication, generosity, and community spirit helped make West Nipissing a stronger, more connected place to live. Awards were presented in four categories, including community groups, adult volunteers, 75+, and 17 and under. For a list of those recognized, you could visit our website. And we're learning more about the fourth annual Welcome to North Bay event coming in September. The free event brings together newcomers, lifelong residents, local organizations, service providers, and more to help people feel informed, connected, and welcomed. It will take place on September 13th at the Bort Longyear Memorial Gardens. All ages are invited for the activities, giveaways, and more. Information booths will also be set up where people can meet local organizations, learn about area programs, services, and resources.
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1: In sports, the West Coast road trip continues for the Blue Jays. A weekend series kicks off tonight against the Padres in San Diego. In the CFL, the Toronto Argonauts are visiting Winnipeg to play the Blue Bombers. In the WNBA, Toronto is home to Dallas.
0: Moose weather.
1: Clear skies and a low of 14 tonight. Sunny day tomorrow with a high of 27.
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6: 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That is 705-753-0644. 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
4: Moose weather. Clear skies and a low of 14 tonight. Sunny day tomorrow with a high of 27.
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1: Moose weather is kicking things up with the bold flavor of Korean kickin' chicken at Mr. Sub. 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
2: Moose weather.
3: Clear skies and a low of 14 tonight. Sunny day tomorrow with a high of 27.
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4: Clear skies and a low of 14 tonight. Sunny day tomorrow with a high of 27.
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3: Moose weather.
4: Clear skies and a low of 14 tonight. Sunny day tomorrow with a high of 27.
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